fingers. See how bad they move. 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

0: sheep, sheep, sheep, sheep, sheep, sheep, twine, heel, duke, chicken, duke, sheep, daddy, daddy, duke, sheep, sheep, sheep, sheep, sheep, sheep, sheep, sheep, sheep, sheep, sheep, sheep, sheep, sheep, sheep, sheep, sheep, sheep, sheep, sheep, sheep, sheep, sheep, sheep,
1: Радио Чипльдук. 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
2: Местами дождь.

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1: I think that if you love somebody for who they are, then they are that to you already. You know, it's sort of, it doesn't matter what someone looks like. If you are in love with somebody for the right reasons, and if you accept them for who they are, they probably already look like that Prince Charming to you, you know, because beauty is in the eye of the beholder. But also, people find different things beautiful. So I think, yeah, I believe that love does transform. 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
0: Кэмерон Диаз на радио Чиплик.

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1: Джеки Чан на радио Чиппельдук.
2: Especially when I'm in Europe, in America, all the children, when they see me, Jackie Chan, you know, move. I said, why nobody say Robert De Niro? So I want to change. I want to change to someday when they say, wow, Jackie Chan, never moved again. No, Jackie Chan, why Robert De Niro? So I want to change.
1: Джеки Чан на радио Чиппельдук.

0: If there's a war, I'll sleep with you before you get killed.
1: That's what maidens do in box, and I'm a maiden.
2: Now, you do carry on about your virginity.
1: Virginity's nothing.
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1: 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I must be careful. 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

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Runaway time oozing through the sky, falling chromatically, remaining static just above my eye. I reach for the moon just a little too soon to catch a glimpse of the man on the silver spoon dancing.

women who lived without men, except for a few days each year, who lived in a country of their own, when women were women.